0: You got a job already, panhandling.
1: Because first I needed
2: money.
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4: Everything sucks, though. 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I need minimum wages and shit.
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6: You ain't making enough money, you should.
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I heard Mama and Papa talking. 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It in him. And it got to come out. I felt so good. I felt so good.

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They got to come out.

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But he'd suffered from years of hard living.

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They just can't hang on. And there's nothing in this world that I ain't seen. I greet all the new ones that are coming in green. I'm the last leaf on the tree. The autumn took the rest.

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I'm the last leaf on the tree. The autumn took the rest, but they won't take me. I'm the last leaf on the tree.

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I'll be here through eternity. If you want to know how long, if they cut down on this tree, I'll show up in a song I would last leave on the tree. The autumn took the rest.

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And if he gets back in there,

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Going down to New Orleans.

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I heard Mama and Papa talking. 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It hit him. And it got to come out.

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They got to come out. I felt so good.

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2: That hurts. But your money for nothing, mm-hmm. and your chicks for free.
1: Well, them groupie girls ain't what they're cracked up to be. Not all of them. Anyway.
2: Well, I'd really like to find out for myself, don't you know? I've had a kind of quiet life down here on Music Row.
1: Oh, I know.
2: Well, like, man, what do you think?
1: Man, I don't know.
2: I really think that I can make the grade.
1: Daddy-o.
2: There'll be some changes made. I think I was sharp there.
1: Just play one. Just play one.

0: Well, I'd really like to find out for myself, don't you know, 'cause, like I said, I've had a sheltered life down here on Music Row.
1: Well, maybe so.
0: Well, what do you think, Mark?
1: I don't know.